0: coming out with State, 2900 block of Normandy. I'm sorry, Lake Victoria.
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0: 66. 1131 East Cook Street is going to be for Lincoln 947 to follow. I'm checking for the 17 for this Treviso call.
1: Lincoln 964.
0: Go ahead.
1: I'm going to start those units this way. It's probably related to that.
0: Ten four Lincoln 966, Lincoln 988. Can you start down for them on the Lake Victoria Normandy road call?
1: Ten more.

0: Lincoln 96, where are you at with both those vehicles?
1: Check on welfare. Simple, that was both suspects.
0: You have background, 10-9.
1: High speed's got three vehicles stopped over here. We've got a gray Kia SUV, a white Kia, or a white Kia sedan, and then a gray Mazda. I'm not sure if there's any of these vehicles more than the 17.
0: 10-4, you got the 28?
1: Sure do. Edward X-ray 76189. That's going to be the white Kia.
0: Go with the next.
1: George Edward 47437. Silver Mazda.
0: Go with the next.
1: George Frank 22013. Great, yeah.

0: gray Kia comes back to Kyra Valor to 4001 Treviso, number 207. Lincoln 947, you track, copy this traffic.
1: Lincoln 947.
0: It looks like they're out with all three of these vehicles at Lake Victoria and Normandy.
1: They were, you know.

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0: 3625 South Douglas, lot 36. 3625 South Douglas, lot 36. 1017 is going to be standing by with approximately 2-year-old white male, no clothing. Watched him crawl out of a window from this location. Now no one's answering the door.
1: Perfect. Further for a 300 ticket, 21 for further if you don't get it, or if you need further, but the 17 is going to need to meet by phone. They want to be anonymous. Four.
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0: 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EPA at the mall, 2520 West Dallas Avenue, for remove subject outside. White male, blue and gray clothing, 17 security once you move along. Maybe assuming it's the same guy from over by the Texas Roadhouse.
1: I want to know. In rough.

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0: 1853 South 14 for a physical 1016. Tanisha called in on the line saying she was battered. She was screaming. So they're both inside actively fighting with each other. Calling back saying that's a Darius Tucker that put hands on her and also still talking about being battered.
1: Hello.
2: Interrupt. Nine 950. I'll start that way to the advice.
0: So.

0: Chad, I want to wait. I'm 23 at the State and Glen call.
1: Time for your 17. Caleb is going to stand by to point out which house he believes the dogs belong to.
0: Stand for, I'm out.
1: Time for.

0: Yeah, Adam 108. We're going to try 403 State. We believe they live here.
1: Time for 123 advice the same. The info for that subject is on the ticket.
0: Stand for neighbors saying they're not home here and there's a screen busted out. I'm sure they got out the window.
1: Stand for, I'll see if I can get a hold of Danielle. See what 32 home is.

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1: Danielle said someone already contacted her. She's trying to make arrangements to get someone to get over there to secure the dog. She's going to call me back with an ETA.
0: Stand for, we're trying to get him in the backyard.

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1: Can you notate on our ticket? We're code 30 with one adult male and also Miranda Red.
0: Sure.
2: Yeah, I'm on the way.
3: Right,
2: I closed the window, the guy got out in. I just opened the door and let him in the house. He was clear from here.
3: Do
2: you want to give her a call back and let her know?
3: 10-4, dial now.
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4: 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Male half, Darris Tucker, left on foot. 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

0: 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Go ahead. 120 West Coast Candy Pantry for a male who fell. Not sure on his status, but he did hit his head. 31 route.
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1: No.
0: Seven thirty-six, Sangamon, status.
2: Seven thirty-six, nice.
1: Got it.
2: Just check on welfare. I'll clear it out.
1: Yeah.

0: team.
1: Great segment.
2: Good.
1: I was going to advise on the 28th status.
2: Who's up? I'll let you take it.
3: I can flip around on him. What you got?
1: 44338, expired, suspended mandatory insurance violation.
3: 10-4. Just look at 10-8. I'll see if I can get back over to him.
0: Brooklyn Tavern's negative.
3: 10-4.
1: 1 segment status.
3: 41 today.

0: 966. Sweet Star County down here, we have an OP that needs to be served for, standby for her name.
1: Jennifer, just run her on two, we can grab the OP information.
0: Simple.

0: 7K want to meet on this or no?
1: They didn't say they did.
0: Didn't
1: I? No, they didn't say that they needed to.
0: Simple. Yeah, it's parked legally, so I'm just...
1: Sure.
2: Segment 704.
3: 704,
2: go ahead.
3: Sir, I called in at 21 and spoke to a dispatcher. I have a lady that walked into our board meeting tonight. She's 1099. I am code 30 with her. I'll be en route to your facility shortly.
2: 704.

0: 211, 214, remove sensor. 211. Both units. 1001 Tanker, 1001 Tanker at the PPL. Caller is Jason. Advise they've got a subject that's been hanging around for about 2 hours down by the roadway. They'd like him to move along the black male park clothing.
1: 11 and route.
2: 14 and route.

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1: 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Last seen northbound, any unit coming to contact me, current case, reckless driving 1036-1948.

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0: Central Drive, Taiwan Mar calling from a 911 only cell phone, calling 911 stating he needs someone over there so he can leave. He would not give any other information to the call taker.
1: 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Any unit coming in contact, make your own case, check on World Affair, possible rolling 1016, 1036, 2000.
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1: Shadow 108. Highlands running down the bike path. He's heading south.
2: Sun 4 running southbound down the bike path.
1: Actually, he's going north, not south.
2: 10-4, northbound on the path.
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0: 33. 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
1: Don't know yet. Can't get a straight answer.
2: No, 36. I'm not locating anybody out here. You can 22 back up if you have anybody around.

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3: 10-4, still headed northbound.

0: 967.
1: There was another worker who said he let the guy out, and the guy is gone. So, I guess we're good. I'm sending.
0: Never.
2: Nine six six. Can you send me that follow up in 400? Chatham went away. We're clear from here. We're going to go up and see if we can find him.
3: 10-4, last place, 123 Adam was 300 blocks, South State.
2: 10-4.
4: Yeah.
0: 23, I'll be out from my home at service.
3: 10-4, 123 is out with him at element services.
2: Yeah.

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1: Sound 4108-133, copy. It's not going to be him, it's his brother.
0: Yeah, 133-10-4.

0: 23. I'm guessing he's going to be still northbound somewhere near RP Lumber Beam, I guess.
1: Sound 4, possibly still headed northbound near RP Lumber. Anybody have a clothing description on him?
2: Adam, I'm getting out of the nearby garage. He's on the bike.
1: Sound 4 by the garage.

0: 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He said he was going to try his bike to the DD.
1: Say he's gonna ride his bike to the PD.
0: 10-4, I'm finding me here by the PD.
1: 10-4.

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2: 4505 Castle Pines, 4505 Castle Pines on check on welfare. There's a Colby Ford calling in. 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The father, a male named Tom, took off. Believes that the mother, Suzanne Ford, is still there, possibly 56. Want her checked on so they can no longer make contact with her. 1017 by 21 if needed.
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0: Engine 2, truck 2. Yeah, we're on team. Do you need us to go over to the horseshoe to access that side of the building?
1: Engine 2 driver's heading over there now.
0: Copy, you need us up there?
1: No, you can hang on there.
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2: 317-208-911 investigation.
1: 317-208.
2: 2904 South 12. Yeah, 911 investigation, abandoned call, no answer on call back. We do have call history from this number from Brittany Hale at this address.
1: 317, I'm getting around, all of us.
2: Oh wait, you can describe.
1: 10-4, you can send me that drone pending.

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0: 6:43.
1: 6:43, go ahead.
0: 6:43, I'm going to be back out at 16:17.
1: 3:17, I'll be out. 7:4.

0: 2 driver, 2 captain. 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
1: Yes, I did.
0: Can you bring those keys over here to the horseshoe, straight across to that breezeway from the rig?
1: Yep, on the way.

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0: 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Did you need 926?
1: I got a hold of him.
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0: Lincoln 950. Can I get a one-liner for 110 West Allen, apartment 9? I don't need another.
1: Region 2?
0: No.
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0: Can you start me a patrol investigation at 3428 South First, Elvis?
1: Segment checking status. 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
2: Passfield for patrol investigation, check on the welfare. The caller gave 2300 South Passfield. It was shown at 2308 South Passfield. Wasn't making sense. So they spoke to a ranger earlier. I don't know who that was. And then they then went over to 2308 South Passfield to a neighbor's house talking about someone stealing $5,000 from her a few months ago.

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0: I've arrived at the county jail, ending mileage 59682.4, 59682.4.
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0: Union 60 White Oaks Mall, 2501 Wabash Avenue. It was going to be in the EPA parking lot, a gray Chevy car. There's a male and female that were screaming at each other. They were parked there for a moment. Now they're just driving around erratically, unknown where they're at.
1: 23.

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0: 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Jefferson Middle School, 3001 Alice, kitchen door alarm, key holder Demetrius, 20 minutes, unknown vehicle.
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0: South Sherman Boulevard and St. John Drive. Illinois B truck plate 23 George Robert Ida Frank B boy truck on a Chevy Silverado red.
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Cross streets are Wabash Avenue and Southwest Plaza Drive.

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2: 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Cross streets are Salt 8th Street and Salt 9th Street.

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0: Struck for Cantrell's, 316 2nd Street. Anonymous caller advised they saw a white female about 20 years of age, black shirt, black shorts, run out of the house, and two white males run after her. 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
0: 1016 South 1st Street for a 911 investigation. Open line, no contact, 18 feet from here. Call history is showing the 88 belongs to a Nicole Burris. 1016 is here with a Joseph Perry in the past.
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0: 10 of them, I'm going to stack the other ones with it.

Like a 977, like a 967. 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
0: 2211 Wabash Avenue, Hope Presbyterian Church. Me and the subject caller's here, and they are cleaning. They have someone at the front door they'd like to move along.
1: Interrupt. I don't want to interrupt.

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0: Helping hands at 2200 Shale. It's me for remove subject. There's a male, black male, gray sweatshirt exposing himself in the front doors. Black male, way. Red shirt. Also been told not to be on the property. They want a band.
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3: 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They're back for 1811 Johnson Park.
0: We're going to go by 910. You cancel them.
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0: 214-43. We're going to 1060. Sounds like they've left in a white SUV, the two males and a white female. I'll get you further, but they're not here anymore.
1: So.
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1: Go ahead. 214, a new update. Now he's saying the female left and the two males could possibly still be inside. We're going to try again to make contact.
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0: 3975. Hildebrand High Rise 1151. I'm sorry, it'll be 1431 South College Street 25. There was a Shia 4A battery that occurred at the Hildebrand 1151 North 8th Street a few days ago. He said a Keyshawn subject battery.
1: Engine 11,
2: yeah.
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3: 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We're going to be looking for this white SUV.

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0: Go ahead.
1: Can you show the subject attached to my ticket banned from this location, please?
0: Something.
2: 2473 Ladley Court, number 8, 25 with Araya there. She's requesting to speak to an officer referencing her eviction process and other people that are not leaving.
1: 10-4, huh?
0: Hey, David or David?
1: He says David, but when you run him, it always shows up as J. David for some reason.

0: 214.
1: 214.
0: I've got two female names on here. Do you know if it's going to be a Patricia or a Kelly, perhaps?
1: 214. We weren't given a name, just that there's two females that were located. You can put them on the ticket. I'll try them.
0: I'm still looking for numbers. I'm going off tax records.
1: 10-4. Thank you for the effort.
2: All right, 7-23.

0: her out to 12, 22 casts, start me another.
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0: Lincoln 878.
2: He's looking at
0: main server 1222 cast. 1222 cast 878 is going to be in route. References call for a test.
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1: G14, do we have a Karen listed?
0: Negative, Kelly and Patricia.
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4: 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Needs an ambulance.
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0: Go ahead.
1: 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Whenever 10 and I'm 23.
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0: 46, I'm looking out the 99. I'm going to be at Wheeler and...
1: Wheeler and where?
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2: 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George Ocean Nora. 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Middle initial M. Mary. Date of birth is going to be 9/30 of 1960. 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

0: Central CSIM County is for a copy attempt to locate code 30 for theft owner of a bicycle at Memorial 800 Rutledge Street. Central CSIM County is for a copy attempt to locate code 30 for theft owner of a bicycle occurred at Memorial 800 Rutledge Street. Anthony T. Tom Hill, Anthony T. Tom Hill, male, white, 129, 1985, 6 foot, 220 pounds, red shirt, white hat and shorts with a black backpack. Subject was last seen southbound on Rutledge from Memorial on a red and black mountain bike. And you can come in contact, code 30 for theft under of a bicycle, authority 952-1036-143.
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0: Reynolds Street, 4A1016. Caller is a door dasher, so the female residents threw a bag of bricks at 17. Cement was refused. They're in a lab 1016 in the background. Caller was told to wait in his white Ford Explorer. I don't know if he is. Stay at the apartment complex, but keeps giving apartment 1100.
1: You know.

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1: 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We're going to be in route.
0: Disregard. One has been.
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0: 936, Lincoln 872. 1960 Stonehenge Road, 911 investigation, 9 feet from here, open line, no background noises, no answer on callbacks, also showing the 88, come back to a Dustin Berry, 1960.
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0: 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George Adam, 32074. Should be a blue SUV. All of us.
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0: 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Only getting flagged down at 26 Lavelle Valley. They're saying that there's a loud music coming from a vehicle over at 16th and... Stand by.
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2: you to an address. These directions around the park. 10-1. 975. 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
1: 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Cross streets are East Brown Street and East Stewart Street.
0: 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Timbor, Lincoln 966. 906, go ahead with your traffic.
3: 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I'm 10-4.
0: 10-4. Sim 733, do you copy?
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news getting out at the main stand 3185 South Dirksen, they're all saying that they're in room 222. The suspect is going to be the female in the brown dress. Background 10-9. Lincoln 878-10-9.

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2: 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Alpha 95. 3185, South Dirksen at Mainstay. TD's on scene for stabbing. Already have 112 en route for the stabbing victim. Requesting another ambulance for someone with head and jaw pain after being battered. And push. Show us an ounce.

0: 43. 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
0: 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I'm aware of the 28.
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0: 10-12 City, 10 County, for a copy of 10-4 located town hall for aggravated domestic battery. 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Adam and Mary Bartnick, Adam and Mary Bartnick, 424-1989, male, white, 6'1", 180, with brown hair and hazel eyes, last wearing a white shirt, dark blue and red Cleveland Indian shorts with mascot, gray sandals, last seen unknown direction in a 2021 gray Nissan Murano, 28 of Frank Mary, 59253. Unit coming in contact, stop and hold for aggravated domestic battery. 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

0: there in my clear for very long.
1: Yeah, clear.
0: Right, thanks.
1: C-9-6-7, my clear for flight at long. Yeah, clear. No, thank you.
0: 966, my clear for very long.
1: Yeah, clear.
0: 970, same driver.
1: 970, you're clear.
0: Oh, thank you.

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0: Okay.
1: Nine six four. Clear for a federal one.
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1: 10-4. And what kind of Chevy is that?
0: White Chevy Impala.
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2: 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We're giving a 59 to two males. We going down to help enhance from here from Walgreens. 3185 South Dirksen at Mainstay. TD's still on scene there where they had the stabbing. They need an ambulance for somebody.
0: Clear everyone else off the fair detail.

0: SG 320,
1: 329. 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
0: Start out from Buffalo, 312 West Elm, 312 West Elm. Caleb's the caller, says that his grandmother called him and said his uncle Dustin Noble's in the driveway in an older white Dodge truck, cutting himself on the arms. I don't know what kind of weapon he's using. 519, could you also start that way?
1: 10-4.
2: 29, me and 519 will be in route. You can clear 320 off of it.
0: 10-4, 20 disregard. 302, copy that call.

Engine 5, responded breathing problems, at 1003 Oakdale Avenue, cross streets are Sherwood Avenue and Poplar Avenue, South Livingston Street.

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1: Lincoln 936, Lincoln 872. The North Thunder, 1215 North 9th, two males in the driveway and a 1016. Yes.
0: Sure. That's 43, I'm pulling up to that right now.
1: Okay.

0: control for engine 10.
1: That's 43, I'll be getting out at North Grand and Hayes with them.
2: Lincoln 936, Lincoln 872, 8 in North Grand.
3: Nine
2: 931, did you have traffic?
3: 10-4, 23 Albany, sorry about that.
2: 10-4.
4: If City would like, I can check on that 1037, I'll be selecting.
2: That would be great. Do you want another?
4: I got one.
2: 10-4.
4: He's still on the phone with 17.
2: Negative. 17's not on scene. They got this call from someone who was there.
4: 10. Can you try to call her back and see if you get a phone number for the person that's actually there?
2: 10-4.
4: Can you get her on the phone? Just ask if you have access to any firearms.
2: 10-4.

0: Sam 732, can you 21, please?
1: Okay. 936, can you go back to the north ender and see what their issue is over there?

0: out of 133, 1042.
1: 29, I'll be out.
2: 10-4. Units en route to Elm. I have the caller's grandma on the phone. She's saying she never said he was cutting himself. She said he's in the house and he's fine, and she was attempting to cancel. They're saying no access to 1032s.
1: 29, copy. I'm in contact with grandma.
3: Oh,
2: 975, show you out where, I'm sorry?
1: It's the North Rand. It's the North Rand.
2: 10-4.
4: Three Frank 6, Zenit.
2: For 6.
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5: 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We're having tablet issues. Could you show us some route, please?
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6: 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Cross streets are South 6th Street and South 7th Street.

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1: That's 10-4.
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1: Lake Services Road, just north of Vettel Lane. About a tenth of a mile from where my AVL is currently showing, there is going to be a vehicle with its lights on. I got to get flipped around.

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1: Go ahead.
0: Illinois 10, 690, Adam Charles, 380. I don't need it back. I spoke with the driver. She was helping another 1046. That was her sister. She is clearing, and it'll be tonight.
1: Transfer. Lane 897, lane 807.
0: Seven. Yeah, 7.
1: 224 South 5th, 224 South 5. It's going to be for a suspicious subject, and 17's calling about a male wearing dark clothing, standing outside the door. Appears to be some alcohol cans around him. Caller's anonymous.
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0: It sounded like a couple shots went off around, like, the 6th and Black or 6th and Eastman area. Two rounds. Nah, it's up 5 on 5th, 60. Huh. 866, I'll be in route.

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1: 766.
0: 3021 South 3rd, 3021 South 3rd. Floyd Williams is calling, says that he was in a 1016 with his girlfriend, Jaquish McBeckler, and broke her laptop. He'll be waiting outside, would like to be arrested. I'll get you another. 669.
1: 669, I'm in route.
0: 10-4, thank you.
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3: Go ahead.
0: Surfer Cantrell, 316 2nd Street, 316 2nd. Second shift was out earlier, had a report of a white female wearing all black running from the residence and two white males chasing her. Subjects were gone when we got out there. A neighbor called and said the female was back home. I believe it was just a check on welfare. I'll get you another one.
1: Have one. How about you?

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2: Let's take the 600 block of black, silver Hyundai, Frank X-ray 90392. I'm hearing those shots fired. It sounds like they're on 9th from my location.
1: 975, copy.
4: Go 54, it's okay.
1: 4-6-4. Hearing them at 9th from his location.
3: 10-4, I'm out from Lincoln Park.
4: I'm in Converse, probably.
1: 10-4. Lincoln, 931.
4: 10-2 is 5 or 6 routes. 319.
1: 931.
4: Okay.
1: 977, can you back up 866 on his 1037?
4: 319.
1: 319.
4: Hey, can you contact the 52 and ask them to divert since the city is reporting shots fired at 9th and Converse where 9th and segment about to turn south?
1: 906, did you have traffic?
5: Do you need me anywhere to pick someone up?
1: No, thank you.
2: 66, I've cleared that 37. I'm going to shop.
1: 897, disregard.
3: Traffic prevention.
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0: 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I'm at 9 Converse.
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2: Go ahead.
1: Guess we're getting called for calls for shots fired.
2: What's that?
1: Getting called for shots fired around 9th and Converse. They're asking if you can take a different route.
2: Copy. We're okay.

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0: 60016.
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1: No, nah, 7-5, send me that 911 investigation just in case it's okay.
0: 7-4. SG-736, checking your status. 10-4-743, checking your status. 10-4.

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0: Pedestrian at 16th and Keys, Valley Coast, and Pops, about a couple blocks to the east of here.
1: You're muffled.
0: Pedestrian at 16th and Keys, that he heard a couple pops to the east of here.
1: Uh-huh.

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0: Talked to a female in the 1800 block of Converse, advising she hasn't heard anything.

0: is on that 21st 31.
1: Units covering. Sam 743.
0: You can put me on that 21st 3.
1: Okay. 807.
2: 4936, 1023, and in miles for
3: 25. Yeah, so I'm showing you 1060 on that. Shots fired 100. Somebody in the 1800 block of Watch saying it sounded like it came from the north.
4: Okay. 97543.
1: 975.
4: We're getting a lot of information, but residents at 1816 East Keys said that they heard gunshots coming from a truck just about a block east of here, then the truck sped off from westbound. We're still getting trying to get a description of the truck.
1: Okay.

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1: 10-4.

0: California, is 316 caller, or is 316 the address I need to be checking?
1: That's the address to be checking. That's where the subjects ran out of.
0: 10-4, I got 28. Handicapped, 328-606, should be on a white Dodge.
1: Contact clear to Karen Reagan, that address on a white 13 Dodge.

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0: I'm at 2028 East Keys. The resident says they got video footage from the south side of their residence of approximately 10 shots fired, heard only, but she says that there is an alley that runs east to west

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0: 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I'll get you 28 here in a second.
1: What's your crest with Jefferson?
0: Lewis. Boy Union 27164. Looks like a white Volkswagen Hallmark.
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0: Having some tabloid issues, but we're in route.

Central Units attempt to locate subject one and stop and hold investigation. Domestic battery. Central Units attempt to locate subject one and stop and hold investigation. Domestic battery. Shante R. Robert Cadis. Shante R. Robert Cadis. White male, 6'8 of 79, 5'1, 200, brown and brown. Often wearing a white t-shirt, black pants. Northbound into the woods on foot from 1908 East Morgan, and unit locating stop and hold investigation. Domestic battery. Authority Lincoln 910, 1036, 0133.

0: Lincoln 910. Lincoln 910. White Track 3125. I'm sorry, Midtown 3125 White Track Drive, 17th at the front desk. The residents from room 116 and 146 through the 1016 over stolen property.
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0: 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Check on welfare. Checking on a white female that was cutting herself and bleeding. 1017's in room 135. Said a male that was walking his dog said he was scared of this female. Showed her a video of the female cutting herself. And then walked away. Caller can hear the female inside this room screaming.
1: Room. 519, put me on that ticket.
0: 10-4.
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1: 20, open it up. She seems fine. Just keep a 52 rolling. Not 10-18. We don't need fire.
2: Jennifer. Channel 1's open for normal traffic units out of Lincoln's Lodge. 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

0: 35. We get a private U.S. ticket to 100 Main Parkway for a sick person.
1: Hey, 29 from 20. Check her wrist. 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
0: Yeah, they're split.
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0: 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Sounds like a male, female, and a baby.
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0: 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Caller is Akun Haley. Akun Haley says, baby mama, Taiwana Days is here, calls from 1016.
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0: 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I think about committing suicide.
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0: Last name Griswold, George, Robert, Ida, Sam, William, Ocean, Lincoln, David. 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Date of birth 4/05/06, white male.

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0: Yep.
1: 325 South 10. 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
1: 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What's our ETA with NVH?
0: They're en route. They don't typically give ETAs.
1: 10-4.
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2: 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Respond to structure fire at 301 North 17th Street, cross streets on East Madison Street and East Mason Street.
1: Jenny.
0: 10-4.

0: 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Medium-sized commercial garage. We do have some very light smoke inside the bay. This will be on the north side of the property. We're going to be out to investigate.
1: Copy, engine 5, commercial garage, light smoke inside bay, north side of the property.
2: Hey, man, I got cleared off that one by accident. 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
3: 321. Over. Riker and Hogan, Riker and Hogan, 1050 PI. It's a single vehicle, white Nissan. 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I'm getting more information on the injuries.
4: There.
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5: 10-4.

0: 我会转好你声音，声音轻。
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2: 131,
3: 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Battalion 1 from Engine 5.
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4: Copy.

0: 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We're going to let the building air out. 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
0: 1421 East Adams, Antoine Bland is here banging on the door. They'd like him removed.
1: Seven, 17, I got 28 for the ticket.
0: Go ahead.
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0: Last name Martin, Mary, Adam, Robert, Tom, Ida, Nora. First name Michael, common spelling. Middle initial J. John. Date of birth 08-01-1994. He will be a junior as well.
1: Twenty-nine's clear, 27 is valid.

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1: MBH has cleared this individual, stating they do not think he needs to go to the hospital, and they are taking it over.
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0: Like a 910. I'll get you another for this. 1060 the area, 2313 Bradley, 2313 Bradley. Caller's a resident, leaving for work, so there was a black male, white sweatshirt, gray sweatpants, walking around the parking lot, looking into car windows and apartment windows. En route, I'm 22 and 902. Time for 931. Like a 931. 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
1: Negative. 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
0: Third.
1: 10-4.

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0: 229 North Park, 229 North Park, from your apartment number 5. Meet with Stacy for an assault report. She said Camry Wallace, black female, pink shirt, black shorts, that left in a white SUV, was making threats to her.
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0: Court, got me with Shanna. She's saying that the child's father, Nicholas Kirkwood, took off with
1: 3520 Old Jacksonville Road, Cedarhurst.
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0: T-Med-112, we're just pulling up on scene. I copied the FAA on the ticket. Were they wanting us to continue? That's firm. That was you. Still responding.
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0: Done for.

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Team Editor for anyone's fault. 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We got waved off by facility staff. 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
0: Start for the area of Wheeler and Cedar. Wheeler and Cedar. Anonymous caller is calling in saying there are two white pit bulls loose in the area. It's 1060.
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4: 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I seem I lost you now.
1: 8 driver.
2: They're up. Good.
1: 8 firefighter.
2: Good.
1: 8 junior.
0: Good.
1: Engine 10 mobile.
0: 10 mobile's good. 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
1: 10 junior.
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4: Second in South Grand, 28th on Reno.
0: Two driver.
4: Two
1: firefighter.
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5: 986, just 43. He's on the west side of the road on Dirksen southbound.
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6: Give me a favor. 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
0: 6 portable.
1: 6 driver.
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1: 6 junior.
0: 6 junior.
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1: 5-1 mobile.
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1: 12 firefighter.
0: 12 firefighter viv.
1: 12 junior.
2: Junior viv.
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0: 738.
1: I'm seeing that crash, unknown entries coming in. Do you have a better location other than underpass, like west bay on or eastbound?
0: Seaman. Eastbound lanes, it looks like.
2: Start for I-72, eastbound at the 108 near Riverton. It's for a car accident.
1: I'll be now.
2: Tan Camry hit the overpass, unknown injuries.
3: 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Old Jack and Spring Creek, White Palisade, Henry Ocean, Lincoln, Adams 7.

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2: Lincoln, 738. 6. That westbound lane, it's going to be all the way at the top of the overpass. It went up the embankment all the way at the top.
0: A person shows an OP against license there.
3: 10-4, is that the exit, correct, not the 105 Oak Crest Road overpass?
2: 10-4, it'll be at our exit. It's going to be in the westbound lanes, and it went all the way up the embankment to the top of the bridge.
3: 10-4.

0: Lincoln 828, Lincoln 862.
1: 828.
0: Lincoln, it's Jeff Casey's. 1133 was Jefferson. 1133 was Jefferson. For move subject, white female, blonde hair, dark hoodie.
1: Payment for 738 for fire and EMS. They're probably going to have to come to the top of the overpass. Might be the quickest way to get to them.
2: Seven five one.
0: Go ahead.
2: Lincoln Mossman, Frank Lincoln, 20905, the great Lincoln.
0: 10-4.
3: So is this like wedged up between the overpass and the ground on the concrete?

0: of 38.
1: We have his patient somewhat, is breathing and stuff, but not really talking. He is moving a little bit, but not really talking or alert. And this is going to be an extrication.
0: 10-4.

0: 7:32.
1: Go ahead.
0: Could you advise ISP if it's a 108, not the 105?
1: State has been updated with the extrication and the location, yes.
0: 10-4, thank you, because they just put it out again as the 105.
1: 10-4. They have been given their correct location by us, yes.

0: 这个呢就。
1: Go at 90.
0: Is this going to be on the overpass or is it going to be on the actual interstate?

0: Same as 732, 28 for the ticket.
1: 732.
0: Let me meet Illinois passenger Frank Sam 70374. And can you give us the first name of the registered owner, please?
1: Comes back out of Decatur. First name of Christian.

0: Jackson. 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
1: call it 7th and Jefferson in Berlin on a black Dodge Durango, David Zebra, 72301.
2: Lincoln 112.
0: 828.
2: 516 McLernan, 516 McLernan, black male, black and red hat, red shirt and blue jeans, goes by the name LC, had a knife and was threatening a white female, receiving multiple calls on this. 862, can you also start that way?

0: morning, 7:32.
1: 7:32.
0: Did you get that first name?
1: Christian.
2: Lincoln 904, traffic stop.
1: 7:32, I don't know if you guys are not hearing me. Christian is the first name.
0: The first name you have replaced.

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Looks like our subject is going to be walking eastbound towards 9th Street.

0: 12, we'll be out with the male matching the suspect at 6th and South Grant.
1: 10-4.
2: Updated location is Henrietta. This is 825 Henrietta.
1: 10-4. Lincoln 828, Lincoln 862, two copies, 6th and North Grand.
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1: 10-4.

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1: I'll be around.
0: 10-4. 761, Sangamon status.
2: Hey.
0: 10-4, 645 status.
2: Okay.
0: 4-100 status. SG-100, Sangamon status.
3: Right out here with him, Sangamon, he's next.
0: 10-4.
1: Sangamon 663, 1041, you can cancel 660, put me on that alarm.
0: 660, copy.
1: There you go.
0: You just went 41, you can disregard.
1: 23.
0: 10-4.

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0: 2613 Kipling, 2613 Kipling is going to be at the Wilson residence. We're receiving just a general burglar.
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1: Thank you, Mr. Sorry, I'm 23. Any miles when you're ready?
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0: I'm on Cardinal Hill, Oakville Road. David Boy, 26342. That's a great dodge.
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0: 1404 Loveland, 1404 Loveland for checking the welfare. Cleveland Jackson was calling in, asking to speak to an officer face to face. Then calmed him down. He didn't want transported. He didn't want to speak to 988. Do you have some call history showing 1096 with him?
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0: 744, 748 on one. Go ahead. Hey, the gentleman just walked up, said he wants to make a report. He's here at the police department. I just came in to grab some.
1: Okay. 128. 74. One 10. Okay. You got any evictions this morning?
2: Yep, here in 5 minutes.
1: 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When are we getting done with it?

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You get done with that one. 1625 Stevenson, 1625 Stevenson. 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He did leave, but has it on video on 1017.

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Cross streets are South 6th Street and South 7th Street.

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0: 3132 Stanton, 3132 Stanton, 911 investigation, it's just an open line with nothing heard. Unable to get through on callbacks. We have some locals with an Alicia Leavel. Her address is up north, so.
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0: In the 3500 block of South 6th Street, Donna. Frank Paul plate, 356138. Frank Paul, 356138.
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1: Controllinger 1. Yeah, do you know if the caller is in the area, or was it a passerby that's gone now?
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1: It was a passerby.
3: 1816 South 1st Street, 1816 South 1st, for 1016. Melissa's calling in, saying that her husband, Adam.
1: Okay, okay, thank you.
3: Was forced entry into the residence, wanting to remove property. There is an active but not served order of protection.
0: In route.
3: Eight,
0: 864,
3: go ahead.
0: It'll be 8th and Allen on a gray Mustang. I was playing it on.
3: 10-4.

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1: Two.
0: Dirksen and Ridge on a maroon Ford Edge, King John Henry 1, Adam over Zebra.
1: 10-4.
2: .645 traffic stop.
1: .645.
2: North Grand and Wheeler, Illinois 28 is Edward Robert 86716 on a gray Chrysler.
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1: 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Both units, 626 South Glenwood, 626 South Glenwood. It's going to be recovered, stolen. It's a 2021 Jeep Gladiator 28 of 3950221. Sirius XM is pinging the vehicle here. It's far stolen from yesterday. Has a lot of identifying marks on it, like chains on the side.

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1: 996.
0: 986. Okay, start from McDonald's, 3151 South Dirksen, 3151 South Dirksen. Our caller will not be on scene. Second party information, being told there are approximately four subjects, unknown descriptions or vehicles that are outside that are all 32.
1: Not a 6 in a row. 6 in a row.

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1: I will be out with that Jeep Gladiator. I'll give you a new address. It's actually going to be behind an address in the street just east of Glenwood.
0: 10-4. Is it occupied?
1: Negative. And like somebody like parked it.
0: 10-4.

0: call it Dirksen Sangamon, White Ford F-150, 3986. I believe it's 356 Beboy Trip. Pulling in the 1900 North Dirksen.
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2: 2473 Ladley Court. 2473 Ladley Court. This is the address for their office building here. In the apartment above it, it's supposed to be vacant, but the assistant manager, who is R17, believes she can hear people walking around.
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0: 8.
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Utrecht, so. Hold on, Sue. Call it the 11,500 block of Old Jack on a black Cadillac Escalade. It's a B-Boy truck plate. 1, J. John, O. Ocean, K. King. Correction. 1, J. John, O. Ocean, E. Edward, K. King,

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0: 1023, copy, attempt to locate stop and hold domestic battery. 1023, copy, attempt to locate stop and hold domestic battery. It's going to be an Adam and Mary Bartnick. Adam and Mary Bartnick, white male, born in 89, 6 foot 180, white male, born in 89, 6 foot 180, brown hair, hazel eyes. Last wearing unknown clothing, left the residence of 1816 South 1st in a gray Nissan Murano. Illinois 28, Frank Mary, 5'9". Can you come in?
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Engine 11, Truck 2, and Battalion 2, respond to automatic fire alarm at 4973 University Drive. Cross streets are dead end in Shepherd Road, Richard Wright Drive.

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2: Show Lynch 11's on scene. Got a two-story wood frame structure. 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We do have UIS security here. 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
4: 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It'll be a 1050 PI, like Ford truck and a black Malibu. I believe it'll be non-life threatening.
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0: He flipped his hazards on, and we're going to be going 20 mile an hour, continuing southbound.
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0: Yeah, that makes sense. Looks like he's trying to get home so it doesn't get towed.

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3: 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Leads clear.
0: Saying that Capria Evans, black female, brown pants, gray hoodie, has been hiding in her home. Capria is also a missing.
3: Yeah. This is clear otherwise. What's your speed, direction, location?
4: 23 mile an hour. We're westbound on Clear Lake.
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6: Engine 7, respond to medical alert alarm at 405 William Street. Cross streets are Salt Castfield Street and Henrietta Street.
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Matthew Medford. He serves a ticket at the Illinois State Fire Marshal's tent at the State Fair for a fall and show us on scene, please. Which unit was that? Rank 4, the fair car. Copy.

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0: Like a 765. 765. I'll send 69 for us, if you want to send it to me, all advise.
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1: Battalion 1, copy.
2: Control from EMS 1, did you hear that traffic for the EMS call from ISP? We can't get a hold of them.
0: That's negative.

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0: 10-4.

0: Engine 8, respond to special duty at 2833 Stony Point Court, cross streets are dead end and Rickard Road.
1: Evans is running westbound on Laurel, or eastbound, excuse me. We will not be chasing.
2: 10-4.

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0: 6 and Bergen. It's going to be the southwest corner. There's a white house. Looking at the map, looks like it's possibly 1061 North 6. Clark said that there is a nice bicycle. It's blue Hot Wheels with an orange frame, and it was partially hidden in an old stairwell, so they thought it could possibly be stolen, and they were in an officer out to check.
1: 10-4. 111. Disregard. 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
1: 25 post. 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
2: Manish.
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3: 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It's going to be at the Walker residence. Seen the back door alarm. There was a subject on scene that gave the incorrect passcode to the alarm company.
2: No, that's it, Ralph. 864, no.

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0: 10-4.
1: And I'll be code 22. So I'll
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1: Lincoln 860.
0: 860.
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0: 7821. 422-7821, B-Boy truck.
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0: I found one gray Nissan Rogue hitting our flock cameras around 10:02 a.m. at the New York plate. It's going to be a rental out of New York.
1: 10-4. 109 ILB 23.
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2: Yeah, one fills out of the water.
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0: 202.
1: I just see the last one didn't clear out. If you would clear that out, citation issued. It's going to be Dirksen and Ridge.
0: Go ahead.
1: Silver Hyundai Elantra, Frank Queen, 30720.
0: 10-4.

堀江。25 Post and Records meet with Sidney Davis, reference a theft of a firearm from a vehicle.

Yeah, that's their home address. It was last known to be in the trunk of their vehicle. Occurred sometime since the 4th.

0: 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Cross streets are West Monroe Street, Culsterkin Drive, and Old Jacksonville Road.
1: 1100 Center West, 73-year-old male. He passed out. He is conscious now. Is that cardiac history?

0: 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Excuse me. 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
1: 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Stevenson's calling in, saying that his girlfriend was keeping his phone from him. 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
0: Start for the avenues, 525 South MLK. 525 South MLK. Going to meet with Melanie, an employee there. She says one resident pushed another and they need to make a battery report.
1: Okay.

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0: Otro cosa con
1: Ten four, you're still on your previous. Do you want that clear stack?
0: You can make 8-6 confirmary clear from it.

this way is for copy, Tim Tolkate, reckless driving, South Grand at Dirksen. This way is for copy, Tim Tolkate, reckless driving, South Grand at Dirksen. It's going to be a silver car, 28 George Frank 2904. Correction, George Frank 29084. George Frank 29084, last seen northbound on Dirksen, 28 registers, clear revoked to Nicole Skaggs and Jacqueline Graves, 115 West Sherry, Honey Silver 2001 Nissan Porter. Any coming in contact me here on Case Reckless Driving, 1036.

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0: Yeah, Walnut and 29-312-8814 on a white Chevy.
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1: 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It's on a blue colored Mazda 5. 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
0: Just 1043, the fire department's going to be going to 122 Arab Street for an odor investigation, smell of burnt wire in the residence.
1: 10-4.

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0: line. Michael Delaney, born 2011, walked away from the school. Gray sweats, white shirt.
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1: 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There's a black female and unknown description in the store causing a problem.
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1: to be
0: route
1: to
0: North 13th Street.
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1: 1210 East Washington. Going to be in the lobby for a subject there that fell.
0: You can cancel everyone, change it over to a patrol investigation. You came back.
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0: 203 is Devaney and Thayer. 203 is Devaney and Thayer. It's going to be for a check on the welfare of a William Fry. Details in your ticket.

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0: 714. 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

0: 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Engine 9, respond. 01, Montvale Drive, cross streets are Wolf Piles Avenue and Montaluma Court.
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0: 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What was your traffic?
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0: 7-1 and Mill Point, 7-1 and Mill Point. First suspicious person, white male, no shirt, black pants, last name northbound, 7-1, was going in and out of backyards.
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0: Would you make a ticket and start a deputy to post to grab an OP for a James D. Campbell? Supposed to be staying at the Red Roof on the Red Roof. 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
1: 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Red Roof.
0: I don't have that. It may be on the actual hard copy of the OP. Looks like we got several on 44, but if we could, two deputies and myself will go out there.
1: 24, same truck.
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5: 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I'm not far off from the Red Roof. I'll meet them over there.
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1: Yeah, 10-4. Actually, send me his number, will you? I won't be able to hear it if you transfer it out.

code 38, Surfton and Ridge, on a black Lincoln, George Ocean 57395. Let me know if that comes back on a black Lincoln. I can't tell if it's George Ocean or George David.

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0: 1060 North Random Bronze, North Random Bronze for a white male. Black shirt, camo shorts. It was north side of the road stumbling around. No 1017.
1: 820, I just drove through there. I didn't see him.
0: 10-4-8-5-3, you can disregard off another one.
2: Go ahead.
0: 1329 Leslie, meet with Matt. And before burglary has been through, possible suspect information.
2: 10-6. 824, you're going to send me that battery?
0: 10-4.

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0: Can you start me a patrol investigation for 2216 East Converse?

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1: Yeah, Meredith and Saratoga Chase, Illinois passenger David Queen, 36574 on a white Hyundai Sonata.

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Yeah, for 19 and Sagamon for an accident, 40-year-old female complaining of chest pain.

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1: 772.
0: 19th and Sangamon. C-Med also being route. 1050 with injuries.
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3: 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Chance of injuries.
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1: 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They have a 77-year-old male, unresponsive, very lethargic.
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2: 772.
3: Do you have the next unit block traffic going northbound on 19? One of the drivers is refusing to move her car, so we've got 19th all the way backed up.
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0: This is not a 1050 with injury. There's no damage on either vehicle. She's having a panic attack.
1: 10-4. Sam 726, Adam Maloney, copy.
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2: They've got 3 on that OP. I can go back up to 202.
1: Go ahead.
3: He's trying to take off on me.
1: 10-4, direction, speed.
3: So right now we're just in the parking lot.
1: 6:45.
4: He has 13, clear with refusal.
1: 6:45.
0: Copy.
1: 45. Backup County traffic stop. Dirksen and Keys in the parking lot there. Vehicle's trying to take off on him.
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0: 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Boy Frank, 70612.
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3: 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Once Jefferson, it's going to be in apartment number 1. Then we meet with Sean from the property.
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0: 110. You go over to 2823 Lowell, 2823 Lowell. Be for checking the welfare. Secondhand information. Caller states that his girlfriend is accidentally locked inside her vehicle. He's been trying to get out for the last hour and cannot. Apparently the battery lost power to the vehicle and they can't get the door open.
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1: 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Starting mileage 60598.
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plans for a copy attempt to locate stop and hold left under. This Lance. For a copy attempt to locate stop and hold left under, it's going to be a Jermaine R. Robert Harris. Jermaine R. Robert Harris, black male, born 84531 Tunney. Black and green, black male, born 84531 Tunney, black and green. Last seen wearing unknown, heading in an unknown direction from 1819 East Pine. Any upcoming in contact, stop and hold for investigation of theft under 3 Lincoln 986, 1036, 1215.

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1: Go ahead. Reference Kenny's traffic stop. 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
0: 2128 East Capitol, 2128 East Capitol, Techno Welfare. This is third-party information. A Robert Hunter and a Samari Kirkwood live here with four children under the age of five. They're being told that the conditions of the home are unlivable.
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0: 761 from 763. What direction are you going?
1: Northbound. Got him stopped behind O'Reilly's here.
0: Suspicious person with 761, 2700 block of 4th.
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Cross streets are West Laurel Street and West Ash Street.

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Cross streets are North 11th Street, Griffiths Avenue and Garfield Avenue, Elizabeth Street.

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1: 1923 Peoria Road, General Jim's Cafe for a subject here that's not alert.
2: 6-4. Looking at Surf. Copy and roll. 430 Northern Avenue East. 430 Northern Avenue East. There's a black female publisher out front. They were like removed. They said that she's previously been banned.
0: Girl.
2: Lincoln 772.
0: Yes.
2: We have someone from the Marshals on the phone for you.
0: Thank you.

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2: Yes, 44. Chatham 121, code 44-101.
1: Okay.
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2: Go ahead. 586 Brickell Road, 3586 Brickell Road, it's going to be 1016. Callers Rebecca Brooks advised that a Stephen Smith is here in a disturbance. This is the ex-boyfriend of the caller. He told her that he ran from law enforcement earlier today. I'll have to look that up. She does say she has injuries from battery. I'll get you another.
3: Yeah, Morning Road.

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1: Good.
0: Not much closer to 116. You sorry for that disturbance on Brickley Road.
1: En route, Jefferson Amos.
0: 7-4.
2: Four.
0: 732.

0: 9 at 6:43. It's a white male, possibly by the name of Chris, wearing a light colored shirt, dark pants.
1: Sangamon County Unit Civil K, Lincoln Case, reckless driving, last seen Route 4 at Curran Road. Route 4 at Curran Road, northbound on Curran Road. A Lay's delivery truck, vehicle was out of the roadway crossing the center lines. Vehicle turned off of Route 4 northbound onto Curran Road at this time, unknown 28. Make your case 1036, 1247.
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0: Nine 6:43, he has face tattoos below his eyes.
2: 10-4.
3: Sangamon 732.
1: 732.
3: Did you send me a dispatch ticket?
1: Yeah, I was trying to call you. Keep back up county on a disturbance. 3586 Brickler Road. Battery has occurred. Male and a female.
3: We're
1: in our area of
0: Arnett. 10-4. 9-6-43.
1: 755 information.
0: Yes. 755.
1: Just 10-43. EMS is going to a medical call. 181 Stardust.
0: Thank you. 9-6-43, he also has light color hair.
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3: 424 East Kings Avenue. Cross streets are North 5th Street and North 4th Street.
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4: Land 739.
0: Yeah, now the 1050 here, MacArthur and Wabash, looks like it's speedy on.
3: Engine 1, respond to T-Sheriff at 430 North 5th Street. Cross streets are East Mesa Street and East Carpenter Street.

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1: 430 North 5th Street at the Breadline. 50-year-old female, multiple seizures.
2: 744. Forty-five hundred blocks, stay route 29, view for traffic problem, a gray tarp, southbound, inside lane.
3: 47 Wood and Dark.
0: Yeah.
3: Earlier, I guess he's back in the tree line over there. Spot me another one if you got one.
4: 10-4. Lincoln 994.
3: 10-4.
4: Can you also start for Devonwood and area of Mill Point? 824 is going to be getting out with another. I know you're not close.
3: All right.

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3: Yeah,
4: thanks. 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
1: 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We are not seeing him right away.

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1: You put room 129 on this ticket, please.
0: 10-4. 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
1: Engine 3 and Engine 8, respond to possible code 79 at 1618 West Jefferson Street, cross street from Michael Street and Dawson Street. Engine 4, truck 1, and battalion 1, respond to automatic fire alarm at 3701 Winchester Road, cross street.
0: Back out. Lincoln 112, I'll be en route to that 1079.
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0: 10-4,
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0: 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Let's go ahead and still engine 4 just to see if they need help resetting the system, please.

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0: 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Got a 15-year-old male that's weak, sick, and vomiting.

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0: 3535 East Cook, 3535 East Cook, at lot number 81. There's a white female, goes by the name of Crystal, approximately 40 years old, 5'4", 150, white shirt, jeans, who was pulling the panels off the shed at lot 81. Your 17 will be at the main office by the front gate.
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0: 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David Mary 26975. Blue Central.
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0: going to
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0: Yeah, we would like her to come here, please.
1: 10-4, I will give him a call. 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

0: segundo. 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We'll be clear off of this one. 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
0: You can send me that South Park disturbance.
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0: I think 989 is going to back me up when I'm way clear.
1: 10-4.
0: But I'll advise if I need it urgently.
1: 10-4.
2: 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I can go to South Park.
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0: 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I'm getting ready to put on this accident.
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1: Whatever. One twenty-eight, 760 Northwestly, 706 Northwestly, be a 17 by phone, reference harassment by phone. Six thirty-four. 803 South 1st Street, 803 South 1st Street in Divernon, be a 911 investigation. Sounded like lawn care equipment going in the background.

0: Volkswagen's trying to copy us to locate reckless driving, 840 West Stanford. Volkswagen's trying to copy to locate reckless driving, 840 West Stanford. Silver Sonata, 28 Edward Lincoln, 77877. 28 registers clear out to a Courtney Stewart, 1504 East Stanford, on a silver 24 Hyundai. There's also a blue car on 28, both seen eastbound on Stanford with possible road rage incident. Any incoming contact, make your own case, reckless driving, 1036, 1324.
1: G761, traffic's down.
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0: 10-4. 994, you can disregard. It looks like you're further away.
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763. Correction, 761. Lincoln Shire and V averting on David Boy George, Ida Nora Charles. David Boy George, Ida Nora Charles. Where's this? Traffic stop, 1037. Traffic stop. 10 for.

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1: segment. 517 Linden Lane, 517 Linden Lane. We're receiving multiple 911 calls from a cell phone. Sounds like it may be a pocket dial or someone out walking. We do have call history at this address for medicals with this phone number.
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0: 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AATV is down. 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
3: 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Cross streets are South 9th Street and South 8th.
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755 traffic stop. 755. 500 block of North Sherman Boulevard, Illinois passenger, Edward Boy, 54796, on a black SUV. 10-4.

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0: 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Hawkeye.
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2: 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The patient is north of that Allen in the alley.

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0: 761, the parking lot of St. John's Health Center on Charles Adam Mary 2, Ida over Sam. Charles Adam Mary 2, Ida over Sam.
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1: The drug law violation that's down here, it doesn't run. You can just go ahead and associate with her call that wrong. We've already established all that.
0: Denver.
2: Engine 5, Mark. Respond to a legal burn at 505 South Livingston Street. Cross streets are East Jackson Street and East Cook Street.

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3: 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Cross streets are West Dodge Street and West Calhoun Avenue.
2: Allergic reaction. 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
0: 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First floor lab. Have a 38-year-old female. Passed out during labs.
1: I seen southbound from Taylor and Stanford.
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0: me. But just 10:43 on my way back to
1: the Death Memorial.
0: Spotted a vehicle, high rate of speed northbound, coming northbound from Auburn. White four-door sedan. I believe it was a Chrysler or a Chevy, just 43.
1: 10:43.

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0: 901 South 25th, 901 South 25th for a suspicious vehicle. There's a gray Nissan, Frank Williams 78918, Frank Williams 78918. That's in front of the residence. Car hasn't seen anyone around it. Believes it was suspicious. It is clear and valid to Kathy McClendon, 1213 Oakdale, on a silver 2007 Nissan. I can get you another if you want.
1: I'll advise. Is there any way you can try to look up an 88 for that person? Maybe I can give them a call.
0: 10-4.

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2: Truck 1, respond to breathing problems at 210 East Carpenter Street. Cross streets are North 2nd Street and North 4th Street.
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3: 2412 Ladley Court, 2412 Ladley Court, apartment number 1, 911 investigation, 55 feet from the stress. Is they have called to 911, only still unable to call back.
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1: 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They advised that the car ran out of gas. They're working on getting gas to get it back over here. So it's legally parked and not causing any issues.
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0: 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And we're answering on callback.
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Both units 73 Del Mar, 73 Del Mar, 91 investigation. Just abandoned call, no answer on callback. And then we had a second abandon, and it was straight to voicemail on callback.

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0: I know you're nowhere near. Who's there for 2613 Kipling? 2613 Kipling for a burg alarm. It's a Wilson resident in the Ocean Center hallway.
1: Federal.

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Union 60, just come back on a white vehicle to Kyra Cole, Desiree, or Desiree Kyra Cole. 10-4, it's a white Mazda. 2.

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0: 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There's a youth tearing items up. She's an Adriana, 17-year-old female. Subject's been yelling in the background on the call.
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0: 403 East Adams Street, not showing his verified address. Check on the welfare. White female asked for a red shirt and white shorts that was standing in front of the 17, bent over, now sitting on a bench. No 17 that wants to meet. They just like her checked.
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0: No. 135 North Illinois Street for a check on the welfare. List calling in with DeVita. She was on the phone with a DeAndre. Made statements he doesn't want Giles anymore and that he's done with things, but made no comments of self harm.
1: Yeah, we're up.
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0: 1979, 7 Pines Road, apartment K. King, 25 Bria there for criminal damage to vehicle.

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2: 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Ended up getting in contact with the name on the ticket, and she advised she's all 10-4.
1: 10-4. 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
3: 901.
1: 43, we're also taking a 911 investigation from 1667 Seven Pines Road, C. Charles. Abandoned call, no contact, no answer on call back 2 feet from here. I'm going to put you on that one. Would you like?
3: 714, same.
1: 10-4.
3: Can you 25 your PD to meet with another agency?
1: I just looked at call history for the ADA. 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
0: 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Sharon called in, said the neighbor threatened to shoot the caller's dog or the dog being in their yard. He walked away. No 32 is displayed. They are separated.
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0: We'll get you another. 2113 West Isles Avenue for a 1016. Dawn's calling in. She's yelling that someone needs to leave her residence.
1: I'll be in around a minute. I'm finishing up evidence.
0: 10-4.
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0: 8853, you're clear. All right, thanks.
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1: 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One patient was transported to St. John's Hospital. We also did obtain one patient refusal on scene.
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Attention all CSM County units for a copy. Attempt to look at reckless driving at 14 in South Marion. 14 in South Marion is me for a mini bike. Black male rider with last one, a white shirt and tan shorts in the area doing wheelies. And unit coming to contact me from Case, reckless driving 1036, 1458.

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2: Engine 5, truck 1, and battalion 1, respond to automatic fire alarm at 2219 East Canada Street. Cross streets are South Wheeler Avenue and Pope Avenue.

0: 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Cross streets are Weston Points Drive and Sulkoki Mill Road.
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4: 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It's going to be room 132, B-boy, subject fell with a head injury.

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0: 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It's a white, unknown make, like flatbed truck. It's just landscape concepts on the back. Watch it.
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2: Good.
1: My last name is Luff, Lincoln Union, Frank. This is Nicholas with a CH. 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
0: 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They've got one detained for shoplifting up at the registers.
1: 99, I'm on my way home. I'm on my way home. I'm clear for Friday home.
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0: Genau. 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

0: Engine 9, respond to lockout at 2428 South MacArthur Boulevard. Cross streets are West Lennox Avenue and Outer Park Drive.
1: Chatham 122, traffic stop.
2: Done.
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1: 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It's a black Hyundai. I can't tell the model. It's a four-door passenger car. We're not gonna.
2: Denver.

0: Thank you, 950.
1: Good.
0: Burger King of Jefferson, 510 West Jefferson, for move subject, they're firing an employee on a van.
1: You know.

Engine 3, Truck 1, Pallion 1, respond to natural gas leak at 140 Windsor Road. Cross streets are dead end in Dawn Drive.

0: main segment disturbance.
1: Sir, for 500 5th Street, 500 5th Street. Anonymous caller advising there was a white male, red hair, glasses, and a white female, dark hair, or black clothing. We're in a physical 1016 in the alley. Caller lost sight of them and does not know where they went. The unit.
2: It's going to be on the mail registered owner, Jitendra P. Paul Varma. Jitendra is John, Ida, Tom, Edward, Nora, David, Robert, Adam. P. Paul Varma, mail 1229 of 40, 1229 of 40.

0: Lincoln on 18. Lincoln 951 said to 1303 North Osborne for, I think, check for a suspect. Can you back him up?
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4: 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This is going to be for 34-year-old female.
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2: 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Heart palpitation.
4: 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There's a alcohol bottle and some multiple meds near her.
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0: Has Engine 3 made contact with you yet on a different channel, perhaps? They're showing on scene, but I haven't heard anything from them.
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2: 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We're just making an entry into the house at this time.
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5: 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Emron's on scene. They went ahead and shut the gas off of the house. Meter was pretty well free spinning, so we're going to go in and get levels.

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1: 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Cross streets are Adloff Lane and South Dirksen Parkway. Engine 2, respond to assist up at 2840 Woodward Avenue. Cross streets are Knox Avenue and Wheeler Court.
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0: Control Battalion 1 will be assuming command of the scene. We have Engine 3 and Truck 1. We're currently investigating for the source of the leak. We're going to have CWLP respond out here if you don't already have them en route. Ameren's indicating that they want to cut the power.
1: Copy.

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0: You put me and 793 on a patrol investigation in the 3000 block of Wolf Creek Road.
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0: Heavy Moonhead Ash, Mane of Ash. David Young, 23379. DY 23379 on a silver Honda Civic. Have a nice one.
1: Tower.
0: We are continuing on Ash Street. I believe we're going to stop at the intersection of Ash and Williams Lane. Ash and Williams Lane. This is not a verbal altercation. It's all verbal between juveniles. I'm going to go speak to the mail house.
1: Number
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1: 10-4, just 43. It looks like she is showing a stalking no contact that is active, not served.
2: 761. There, but there's another call for remove subject at the Dollar General, white male, gray t-shirt, and parking lot.
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2: Sorry, channel 4 covered you. 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
0: Command from engine 3.
1: Just 43. If the county is unable to send somebody within
3: 10 minutes, engine 3 operating on, please.
1: Short form paperwork. I can short form this if need be.
4: Engine 3, go to channel 3.
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0: Command from engine 3.
6: SG761.
3: Go ahead, engine 3.
0: Both the truck meters and the engine meters are reading 0.
3: For that 10-8, other agency.
5: Are you going to Dollar General?
3: Command copy. Go ahead and shut down the fans. Control, you can cancel CWLP. We'll advise Ameren of the changes in conditions.
5: 761.
7: Yeah, you can have any use 22. The subject's GOA. I'm just checking the area.
4: Copy.
5: 761 is correct.
6: Yeah, 4. 1060.

0: Repeating that for me. Traffic proceeding, Matt.
1: Once the ambulance gets rolling, I'll be following them to St. John's.
0: Yeah, this is three Frank Gabe. We're going to be clear with the refusal. Patient just wanted us to take a 12 lead so he can show his cardiologist.
2: You put me on a motorist assist at 324 West Charleston.

0: Joe for 9.
1: 9, start for the Emerson building. They have a subject here that wants transported.
0: 10-4 en route.

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1: There's a manager that's in route.
0: 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I appreciate it.

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0: Street and East Dodge Street.
2: Can you start over 2nd and Dodge? 2nd and Dodge is going to be for a 1050 with
3: the 760 thing.
2: Roadway bleeding with a face, not alert, is breathing. Somebody else is saying it's a motorcycle versus a black car.
4: In route 881 and 950 are going north.
3: 760, 760, Sigma.
2: 10.
3: See, he's 29, clear. Showing ID card only out of Sullivan, Indiana.
4: 10-5. 585, I got.
3: 634, Sangamon, checking status.
5: CMAT 7 is going to be your fare card until one of the other rigs clear.
4: Copy.
3: 634, you're not coming through.
4: Chad, 120.
6: 634.
3: Just checking status.
2: Lincoln 901.
3: 10-4-7, 14 segment status.
4: Okay.
3: 10.
2: Disregard.
5: 4th and 8th.
2: Lincoln 916.
4: What?
2: Adloff and Stevenson, checking welfare in the road, white male, a swimmer, blue jersey and blue pants is bent over.
4: There. Hey, team. Good show, 2nd Dodge, maybe primary.
2: Timble.
7: Command. At this time, Battalion 1 will be terminating command. 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Scene has been released to AMR and personnel.
4: Trust, go in.
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6: 214.
4: Blood.
8: And trust me, one of these are ambulance to use or not buying it anyway.
3: 11. Bison, there's an opening served on Brian Meyer. It is me not in Leeds. I'm not even finding it local.
6: 10-4, I'll be in route to coast. 585 on 23.
2: 10-4.
8: One. 11, CMAD.
3: 201, go ahead.
8: All the way around.
7: I'll handle it.
8: If you're going southbound, just follow that all the way around. You should see the engine.
5: East side from the map.
4: On some one, we got a pulse. Agnew breathing.
8: 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Copy.

Soldier One. Soldier One. Can you start me a second rig, please?

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1: I'm sorry, second fire engine would be fine for now.
0: Copy.
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0: Lincoln Prairie Behavioral Center at 5230 South 6th Street, Front Road East, for 1016, calling Coleman St. Joshua. He's a white male, 14 years old, with a blue shirt, black pants, carrying a bag and a box, walking away from here. Caller is in the parking lot in a gold car. He's refusing to get in the vehicle with the 17. UIS is going to be your backup.
1: 17, man.
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0: Good.
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0: 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I'm fine.
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0: 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I got 43 when you're ready. Go ahead. Can you file on the ticket that the OP number is 2026, OP1776, 2026, OP1776?
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0: 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Seven's canceled by fire.
1: Copy. Two 14, is SPD still out with him? Down 4, they're still on scene. 10-4, this looks like a vacate, so just tell them to hang tight. No. Ten water.
2: Good.
1: 10-42.
2: That works.
3: Lincoln 885.
0: A5.
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1: 588. I didn't
2: hear you. 2 minutes. Green Frank 4 will be back on the fairgrounds.
1: Lincoln 988.
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4: 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You cut out. What kind of call?
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0: 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One-year-old females having an allergic reaction, conscious and alert.
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1: 19 CMAB's in route 4032 Thornbrook. 4032 Thornbrook. Caller's advising the neighbor struck the caller's car in her driveway. The car then hit her husband. There are two injuries.
2: Hang on.
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1: Just advising 1050 PI, 4032 Thornbrook.
3: 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Thank you.
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0: We just pulled up on an accident at 11.
2: Can you start me another unit?
0: We got one patient so far that wants to be transported.
1: 7-4-6-0-3 segment.
0: Second car. We can get PD here too.
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3: Yeah.
0: I guess go ahead and give us a ticket too.

0: Engine 6, respond to accident with injuries at North 11th Street and East Mason Street.
1: Just an update. We only have one patient, once transported. She has face pain from airbag deployment.
2: Six pulled up on an accident.
3: Go ahead that way.
4: 214, you can show that it serves. So.
3: Hey, that's 6. We're right here. You want us to continue ours or stop?

0: 14, engine 6 from control.
1: Gen 4, I'll know the time reach.
0: The BLS rig going to be good enough.
2: 950, can you go to brief?
3: Yes, that'll be fine.
0: Copy.

0: 6, go ahead and take 11th and Mason 5. You're going to take, I'll send you
1: 735.
0: 6 another call.
1: Can you clear we're getting a kidnapping call?
0: All right, copy.
1: Copy. Your radio is 10-1. It'll be 528 Pisa, 528 Pisa. Caller is advising her 12-year-old son was taken by his older brother, 22 years of age. They are in a vehicle headed to Franklin, Illinois, and is refusing to let him out of the vehicle.

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0: Can you give me a vehicle description of those?
1: 10 4. We still got her on the phone. The story is falling
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3: 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Turn around, go back to Willieville.
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0: Will you start from the juvenile center, meet with Carly? They've got a juvenile that cannot be released to the mother for DCFS, and there is no other family to release them to.
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0: Dimitri. Six, can be clear of the
1: HQ. Which unit, did you say six?
2: Seaman 3 Frank 4. 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

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Westbound, all over the road, hybrid speed, and even having contact, make your own case, same can clear at 1659.

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1: 916.
0: This is impending 1015 South 14, 1015 South 14 for 911 investigation. It was 20 feet from here. Open line, no contact, no answer on callbacks.
1: Yeah.
0: Come around.
1: I'm 23.
2: 7-4.

In a different four, we'll be transporting at St. John's 2 with 1.

0: You will not be closed, but they are going to be tied up. Can you head down for 543 William Street to meet for a 1016? SG735 was talking with these folks about some sort of civil custody matter, and we're speaking to them on the phone. They went to the father's residence here in a 1016. They're separated right now, it looks like, though.
1: Chad, 120 G10.

0: 11 Sangamon, hit and run just occurred.
1: 2-1, go ahead.
0: Will you start for the 1100 block of covered bridge, 1100 covered bridge? Our caller was a passerby that rolled up on a bleeding male in the ditch and believes he's been struck by a vehicle. We're getting a 52 in route.
2: 70 divided.
1: In route.
0: So.
3: 10-4-0-1.
4: And I'm 127.
5: I copy. I'll be en route. I'm just pulling this.
0: 10-4. 201, 211, be advised. Call taker thinks it's agonal breathing.
1: 11, I'll be good.
0: 11, 10-4. 12, will you start the way as well?
2: 7.
3: Start as well.
0: I've got Chatham and Rowe as well.
6: 200, I'm on this PI. I didn't copy that call. What you got?
0: I'm sorry, my traffic was for 201. However, we do have a PI, possible life-threatening 1100.

0: think so, sir.
1: Oh, forgot.
0: Teen show diverting to 30 with one female, Miranda advice.
1: 603 Central.

0: Go ahead. You send me that patrol investigation, show me 23.
1: Engine 9 for patrol. Were you going to need PD for anything on that vehicle fire?
0: Can you repeat that, traffic?
1: Are you going to need PD for anything on that vehicle fire?
0: Negative. The fire was out by the time we got there. We just removed the battery and helped the gentleman push it into a parking lot. He's going to get his help. There's no other hazard.
2: Oh, one, go ahead.
3: You put this violation in the hole for me, just do that other one. I'll deal with it later.
2: 10-4.
0: Your Honor.
2: Go ahead.
0: I put me on the other one, I'll be in route.
2: 10-4.
4: What a great address.
5: Tonight, just the plate, please.
4: Lincoln 84.
2: 14 seconds. CFS, not YSB for a lockout.
6: 10-4. It sounds like they've already been in contact with DCFS, and DCFS has refused the child to go back home with mom, so it sounds like they've already got a good idea what's going on here, or YSB, whoever's going to take possession.
0: 23-26. Right. Sit down, traffic right there at Wayside Meadows.
6: Can it can be YSB. Send YSB out here. Sorry for the confusion.
0: Good. You got a, see you're on scene. You got an update for us for the patient?
7: Still not conscious. Agonal breathing.
0: Copy that. We're just hitting Covered Bridge in South Main.

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1: Two oh one,
0: confirmed unconscious, agonal breathing.
2: County traffic for that subject. 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
1: Okay, then.
2: It's on there.
1: Super. Okay, 5.3.
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0: 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Channel 135 on. I'm going to give 21C a call and then shut down traffic here on Cover Bridge.
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1: Whenever you stand by on that, I'm going to need some of these disturbances cleared up.

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3: Hello, 601 South 7th Street for 1016. Caller said there was a male and female 1016 behind the church. One was wearing a dark jacket with white letters on the back. The female is possibly Hispanic. No further description.
1: 901 and you're out. How close?
3: 10-5-3-9. Go
1: ahead. Does he appear to be in, like, running clothes, workout clothes at all? Does the victim appear to be in, like, running clothes or workout clothes?
0: One of them.
3: 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Ran the caller off the roadway. Said they were last seen northbound passing Prairie Crossing. 28 is coming back. Clear, valid to a Kimberly Estill, 2300 Palo Alto Drive in Springfield on Gray, 2022 Nissan Utility. 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
1: With two?
0: Yep.
1: 10-4. Do you need another one there?
0: I'd be alright, we don't have enough people.
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1: General. 5-4-6, Dr. Kern, show us. I'm around to the suburban. General.

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1: 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Eight eight five, you can disregard if you're the other one out or not the other one out.
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0: 1829 South Martin Luther King Jr. Drive for a 1016. 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Open line, female saying that someone burned her with a cigarette on purpose. Both were yelling. The female saying to get out of the house. Sounds like the phone was taken away from her.
1: Yeah. 885 now.

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2: 901. 1060 Dartmoor and Devonwood Drive for this white male that's wearing a black shirt and black pants with a pink bicycle going into people's driveways. Said he was here earlier as well. No 17 has last seen northbound. It's been pending.
4: County units took over where I was closing the road at the early and cover bridge. I can be 10A unless they need me down there at all. I can head back to the village. Yeah, 4, count them all, be 10A.
5: Over.
4: 26 will be 10A as well.
5: Over.

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1: 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I'm trying to figure out where they're right now.

0: 126, 126, back on 16. She's saying that she's on her way there. I'm going to call her back.
1: 3499,
0: same. She was supposed to be there already.
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0: 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Are you able to make contact?
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1: 10-8, they transported him via their van.
0: Copy. I'm going to need you to start for 3401 Headley. For an 8-10 female that fell complaining of leg pain.
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0: Will you still be getting out at 1255 Monument, still in contact with subject from the accident?
1: So,

0: that's worth it.
1: Okay. 23,
0: I'll be clear of the scene. I'll be en route to the address to drop off the bike.
2: Patrol investigation.
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2: Can you show me out at 2225 Cincinnati?
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0: 16 Paso Park Place, B-Boy attempts to make contact with the caller's mother. She hasn't been able to get a hold of her. Sandra speaks. There's been past issues with the boyfriend of Howard there.
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1: Sangamon, 753, traffic stop. 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
0: Two units, M 749.
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0: 10-4, it's going to be a moment. Lincoln 947, are you still out on Williams?
3: I'll be clearing soon.
0: 10-4. And for if you would hold on just one moment, I'm going to see if we can work this with the van or something, okay?
2: 749. Yeah, we probably don't need the van. We can probably hang on to one of them in our car, and you can just send us one car, be fine. We'll detain two of them in there.
0: 10-4. 926, I'm going to have you disregard on that. You're a code 22 car. Lincoln 916.
4: The oldest one. All the information that on the ticket.
2: 10-4, thank you.
0: Enter. Bruce Kendall is on the phone.
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0: Bruce Kendall is on the phone.
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3: 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It was a male and female in front of the nail salon. White male, black shirt, white female, gray shirt. They were throwing stuff at each other and walking towards the tax form.
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0: Central City, Tim County, as per a copy, attempt to locate missing juvenile, missing from 5230 South 6th Street, Front Road East in Springfield. Central City, Tim County, as per a copy, attempt to locate missing juvenile, missing from 5230 South 6th Street, Front Road East in Springfield. Joshua R. Robert Wilson, Joshua R. Robert Wilson, 6/12 of 2012, 14-year-old white male, 5'2", 140, with blonde hair, blue eyes. He was last seen wearing a navy blue shirt and black pants with white shoes and unit coming in contact missing juvenile 10/36/1803. Lincoln 901, you can disregard.
1: Unfortunately.

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0: 1236 Sangamon, 1236 Sangamon, 10 feet from there, open line on a 911 call. Couldn't hear mail far off in the background, no answer and call back.
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2: 885.
0: Meadowbrook at Headley. Meadowbrook at Headley on a solicitor. Caller's advising two white males, two black males, all in blue AT&T shirts. Came last night. Were pushy. Tried to open 17's door. Back in the area. They're available if needed.
1: 3-6, C-Med.
2: 6.
1: Oh, I don't want to drop. Bad at the front door.
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2: Over 20.
0: They're back in the area. They... incident where they were pushing and trying to open the caller's door was last night, though.
1: Helpful.
2: Hey, they called me off.
4: /219-756 disturbance.
2: 219.
1: 16.
2: Six.
1: Are you at memory care?
4: 756 segment.
0: Go ahead.
2: Unaware.
4: Both units. 22 Birch Lane, Williamsville. It'll be at 10:16. Between.
1: I call him back. He advises it's going to be at memory care.
4: Simmons, white male, unknown clothing. It is verbal only. 790 advice. 10-0. He will find.
2: Or we can meet him at the front door.
0: 756 around. I'm familiar with the subject.
5: 212, you can put my turn in the hole. I'll be around to that.
4: 10-4, do you want 19 to continue?
5: Negative, we can advise.
4: 10-4, 219, describe.
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1: 3-8, C-Med.
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0: 212 from
1: 2950 South 6th Street, from? 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Female, heavy vaginal bleeding.
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1: Have one.
0: Lincoln 901, what's your 20? I'm going to put you on it, too. I'm being advised he's possibly out with a 99.
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0: 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She is conscious. She is breathing.
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1: Segments of 6. I keep seeing the same address pop up and pending. Are they continuing to call about this?

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5: But 2nd and North Grand, 2 in North Grand for a suspicious person. 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
1: Hello.
0: We're downtown Keystar 521 East Washington at Willow and Birch. Significant removed subject, black male, blue shirt, appeared 1056. He was inside being inappropriate. They blocked him outside, wanting him banned. Arc saying blue shirt, black pants, red and blue hat, stumbling on 5th and Washington at the intersection.
1: En route.
0: Lincoln 971.
1: 971.
0: Can you get out with him at 5th and Washington?
1: En route. I'm 23, can't pull any back up, I'm not locating anymore.
0: 10-4, it's probably going to be the south grand one then. Thank you.

0: Yeah, it'll be code 21 now. Cancel 952. I'm in route to 5 in Washington.
1: He's already down there. I'm going to send you for a second in South Korea.
0: Sample.
2: I'll be code 21 as well on 200. 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
1: 10-4, star 4, second to South Carolina, 950.
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0: 950. 960.
1: Is that?
0: That's all done. 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
1: 10-4.

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1: 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City's unseen here for an overnight downpost.

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0: Beta 1 Sangamon, it's going to be a Kitchen Foods, Kitty area. Got a subject there with a laceration on the air.
1: Seaman, I'm sorry, can you repeat that?
0: It's going to be in the area of the Kitchen Foods, Kitty Ride area for a laceration on the air.
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2: Night Terror West Washington, Night Terror Block West Washington, 25 Ken there. He's going to be by the laundromat on the back side there, Fair Hills. He is the property manager. He's one of the subject that's now at Washington and Bruns band that was on the property. Lincoln 977.
0: Go ahead.
2: Can you start over to that 1900 block West Washington call with Lincoln 971? The caller was saying that he believes this gentleman is looking for a fight.
0: Interrupt.
2: Lincoln
0: 952. Go ahead.
2: Can you start 700 North MacArthur Boulevard? 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
0: Interrupt.
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0: 10-4.
2: They're on.
0: Correct, sir.
4: Go ahead.
0: 10-4. 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
2: 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Cross streets are North Oxford Road and Eaton Drive.

0: 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Cross streets are North State Street and North Glenwood Avenue.
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0: 2629 South 11th Street for a suspicious person. 17 on scene, of you on cameras, a white male, all black. I don't know who he is. I guess the residents, they'd like to move along.
1: 85 now.
0: Would you like another? Lincoln 901.
1: Nah, one up and rough.
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0: 43, fire's headed over to JC Park for a 10-year-old who got stuck in a baby swing.
2: I'm probably in trouble.
0: 10-1.

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1: In 3.
0: There's no patient at that address. We've been told that the male that used to live there is being evicted and has possibly moved out of this high-rise. So I don't know if they just didn't update the address.

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0: Well, I see on North 4, 601 North 4th Street, 25 Nathaniel there. It's going to be on the front there. He's standing by with a wallet that he found with some blood.
1: In route.

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0: Oxford Road, 21 there, Spencer, he believes the neighbor hit his car.
2: 10-5 from control. Engine 5 from control.
1: Go 5.
2: They've got him out of the swing.
1: Copy, we just made contact. 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
0: Lincoln 947, Lincoln 979. 1420 Carolina Avenue. Before a suspicious person, the caller like moved along. I just called, said he's still there. Black male, black cap, red rim, with a black t-shirt and gray pants. He's near the garage apartments across the alley from the caller's residence. Says he doesn't live there. Thinks he's suspicious and wants him to go.
2: 947, looking straight.

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1: 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I'll give you a dispo.
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0: 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Adam, David Union, King Edward 1, Duke 1, you're out 29 in Andrew Road.

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0: 43 for your missing earlier. Joshua is now going to be over at City Transit 2385 South MacArthur.
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0: One 51 North 8 for a 83-year-old male that fell and has a cut of some sort.
2: North Street. Cross streets are East North Grand Avenue and Bergen Street.